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0: Olivia Rodrigo, her latest drop dead on Nightly with Jaden Tyler. She was on Good Morning America this morning talking about how she was launching an all-women's music festival later this year.
1: When I pictured this festival, I had an image in my head of girls sitting underneath a tree, like making
2: their little
1: daisy chain, yeah, or like flower crowns or friendship bracelets. And so I came up with the name Daisy Chain Fields. And I also just like the idea of a daisy chain, how we can all be individual links in this chain that is like larger than the individual.
2: And surprisingly strong.
1: Surprisingly strong, yes, and beautiful. I'm so excited about the lineup. My friend Chapel Roan is going to do it. Dochi, Bikini Kill, and Kathleen Hanna is a huge hero of mine. 100% of the net proceeds of the festival go to charity, which is something...
2: 100%.
1: Yeah, and all of the incredible artists who are on the bill are doing it for free for charity, which is just a real testament to their hearts as well as their talent.
0: Daisy Chains Fields, going to be an all-women's music fest. 100% of all the proceeds will go to women's charities. And it will take place in August in Irvine, California. Nightly.

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0: It's crazy to think that 4th of July is a week from Friday. It's Nightly with Jade and Tyler. Jade on assignment. She is off tonight. 72 million Americans are expected to travel for July 4th, which that's a big number. AAA predicts 72.2 million people will be traveling for the upcoming 4th of July holiday week. Road trips will be the most popular way of travel, with 61.4 million expected to hit the road. For those driving, traffic is expected to be the heaviest starting Thursday, July 2nd. Another 5.85 million people across the country. About 8% of travelers will be flying during the holiday week, so make sure you get there early to the airports with those lines. And if you're wondering what the top Independence Day travel destinations are, this comes from AAA. I'll give you the top five. New York City in at 5, Miami 4, Anchorage, Alaska, interesting, number 3, Orlando, Florida, number 2, and Seattle, Washington, the top Independence Day travel destination.
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1: They say the holy water's watered down, and this town's lost its faith.

It is Nightly with Jade and Tyler, and Jade's on assignment. She's off tonight, but we've talked about Crumble Cookie a lot on this show. Personally, I feel very overrated. Sorry, Crumble. I just feel like, one, sometimes they're stale as a rock, and then two, it's just way too much sugar, way too sweet. Just a lot of sugar. And, well, a Crumble employee on TikTok says he got in trouble for telling customers that the 148 grams of sugar in their new dirty sodas probably isn't the best for your health. You gotta give him credit for, you know, telling the truth, right? Some customers want more sugar added, and remember that Taco Bell employee that got in trouble for telling customers that their food isn't authentic or edible? Well, yeah, this Crumble employee on TikTok said you shouldn't eat or need that much sugar. Crumble responded and saying they don't want their employees telling people not to order drinks or the cookies, which are packed with even more sugar. So the guy says he has been warned to be quiet. It is Nightly with Jaden.

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1: I've been on the show for about 15 years. Kid Craddock hired me. 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
26: For years, we've been talking about both the positive and negative effects of being on social media. And I would say, by and large, for older adults, social media is net positive. Not all positive, but net positive. Helps them keep in touch with friends and stay social. But for younger people, social media use, especially heavy use, tends to be net negative.

0: In fact, according to this year's World Happiness Report, youth who use social media more than 5 hours a day reported a lower level of well-being. And researchers who study this sort of thing found that many teens wish these platforms didn't even exist, and yet they can't seem to stop using them. Experts we talked to largely suggested two things. Ideally, along with your friend group, take some time offline. Also, try to recurate your algorithm so it shows you posts that'll make you feel good. I'm Dr. Sanjay Gupta, helping you live a better life.
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15: Tummy.

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20: I'm afraid that ship has sailed.
21: All right. Yep. It's time for Does That Make Me Crazy? And if you want to join our club, you can do it at 800-543-3548. Don't feel bad sharing because we are all a part of the club.
22: Yeah.
21: My earliest one that got me inducted into the club was when I revealed that sometimes when we stay in hotels and I walk past a room, if there's some French fries, you know, they don't look very touched for a slice of pizza, I'll go ahead and get down on that.
23: You can't mention French fries anymore without me thinking about Love Island.
24: I did not.
21: Oh, what happened?
24: I was just.
21: Anyway, 800-543-3548. Give us a call. Ask us.
24: I had to look it up. What
23: it's
24: it meant.
23: Code.
24: Yeah.
23: It's their code word for naughty things.
21: Oh, really? French fries? Mm-hmm.
24: Did you know what it meant, Kelly? Straight
23: I did
24: off
23: not,
24: bat?
23: But we have to assume, right?
25: No, I assumed.
24: Found out.
21: You can't take that as
26: is
21: a code?
26: This exclusive to the TV show?
23: You know how we, just the TV show, because you know how we say doing laundry? They say they had French fries.
21: Huh.
24: But it's not laundry.
21: Got it. Something else. But code.
25: Second base.
21: Wow. Well, the people have different...
23: No, it was more than second base.
21: Yeah, people have different definitions of second base.
23: People are making their own. I think the girls on the show came up with a code, and now we're left to interpret what it is.
21: Okay.
23: And people like on Reddit and stuff.
21: So we don't know for sure what it is.
27: Based on context clues.
23: Based on what happened between a couple.
21: It could be second or third base.
26: So you can have French fries or you have cheesy fries.
25: Well, it wasn't a home run.
24: Apparently, this is something they also say outside of the villa.
28: Do we need ketchup?
21: Yeah, there's just a little ketchup bottle there.
28: Ranch.
21: So I get it.
23: Anyway. Yeah.
21: You had a lot of snacks and stuff. We do things sometimes, and we get nervous about it potentially being a disaster, but often not. It turns out okay.
23: It seems to be okay.
21: It turns out okay. It's not as bad.
23: And sometimes great.
21: And sometimes it's even better.
26: Yeah.
21: And sometimes it's no good.
26: I've had this vision in my head about having a little small basketball tournament for a few years now, but I've never done it because they used to have this thing called Hoop It Up. I guess maybe they still do. I think Ice Cube may have bought it.
21: Yeah, Ice Cube.
23: Alan used to play in
21: Big
23: that.
21: Big Three.
26: Yeah.
23: My husband used to play in that all the time, a 3-on-3 basketball tournament. Yeah,
26: what?
23: He was really good.
26: So I've always had this little vision of having one down where I'm at now in Waxahachie. So, and I'd like to tie it into Father's Day, like father-son basketball or something. And this year in particular, because, you know, I've been trying to get more involved with my podcast, Broken But Blessed. So I thought I would send out the invitation for an outreach for kids or young men that don't have a father that's present in their life.
21: I love this idea.
24: Me too. I think it's incredible.
26: To come out and join the guys from the Broken But Blessed podcast. And we just kind of have a day of playing basketball, playing some cornhole. I had a cornhole set. And just, you know, playing domino space, whatever. Just an afternoon of fellowshipping and having a good time for young men. I say kids. It doesn't matter how old you were.
21: Young men meeting influences that can last a lifetime.
26: Yeah, because we have a lot of wisdom in our group. A lot of guys that have been there, done that, you know? And this kind of ties back because I wasn't present for my kids when they were young and coming up. You know, we've since mended those fences, but I just wanted to kind of reach out. Yeah. So to my not dismay, I did not market this idea properly.
21: Where'd you market this?
26: Social media, Instagram and Facebook.
0: Okay. Which is, I mean, social media marketing is good, but I think you just maybe had the idea too little too late.
21: Okay.
26: I missed the mark.
21: Well, how many people were you expecting?
26: Well, here's the thing. I threw it out there on Facebook, on Instagram, hoping maybe 10 or 20 guys would show up, you know?
21: That's a good turnout for a little basketball tournament.
26: But not, I didn't want to, as odd as this sounds, I didn't want to over-promote it because I didn't want it to be like 100 guys.
21: Okay.
26: But, you know, hey, if 10 showed up, that'd be great. That'd be great. So Broken But Blessed guys showed up. It was this past, it was Father's Day at 1 o'clock, and we're there, and I had bought a ton of food, and I made T-shirts for all the guys, Broken But Blessed T-shirts.
21: Okay.
26: I made a big old banner, Broken But Blessed banner, and, you know, did all of these things,
21: uh-huh.
26: And nobody showed up.
2: Nobody?
21: Yeah. Nobody.
0: Like, nobody extra, I guess?
26: Right.
0: Like,
26: the guys showed up.
23: Broken But Blessed guys right. were there.
26: We were there, and so, you know, but what we're going to do is do it again.
0: That's what I was going to say.
26: And because I know the need is there. And I have guys willing to do this uh-huh. with me. Mm-hmm. So we're just going to do it again. We tied it in with Father's Day because, obviously, it's, you know, there's a great tie-in right there. But it doesn't have to be Father's Day to mm-hmm. do this.
0: Right.
26: We could do it any given Sunday.
0: Can I make a suggestion to help yes. you with the planning process?
26: Sure, absolutely.
0: I think since you want to have people there, but you're scared of having too many people and you're trying to plan for an unknown number, you can set up a free RSVP.
26: Yeah.
0: Just
26: yeah.
0: to get a head count. So it's not like you're not selling tickets, but it's right. like if you plan on going, you do a free RSVP.
26: And then have a cutoff.
21: There you go.
0: Yeah. And then that yeah. way you at least know, okay, 10 people are coming or 35 people are
26: right.
0: coming.
26: Right, right, right, right.
23: My suggestion would be to go to an already established charity that maybe deals with a lot or an
21: like
23: organization
21: Big Brothers,
23: that
21: Big
23: deals
21: Sisters.
23: With...
26: Yeah.

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1: Dating a
2: tight end. Here's the one drunk wag. Take me!
1: Dating a tight end in the NFL right now is major goals for Swifties. Because
2: oh, for sure.
1: If your boyfriend or husband gets invited to tight end you, you might end up seeing Taylor Swift.
2: It was so cool, too. My favorite part of the performance is when the song says, pulls out a ring instead, and she, like, flashes her ring. She's like, pulled out a ring instead.
3: The wags went insane.
2: Oh, it was incredible. It was also not just wags, but it was also people who could buy tickets to go to that performance. Right. I knew a couple of people that were there, so it was all over their social
4: media. Did you see the video of the girl who accidentally filmed her own engagement at a Taylor Swift song, concert?
2: I didn't.
4: For that song. She's filming her boyfriend at the time, and he actually knelt to the ground, pulls out a ring, and proposes to her.
3: I saw that.
2: That was so cute.
4: Also, JC, what does a tight end do in football?
1: He blocks and also catches the ball. So he's like a...
4: Offense or defense?
1: He plays offense. So he's like a wide

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16: 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And if you want to write our love expert, you can do so at lovelettersTokelly.com. Let's try to get you some advice right now. Maybe these hit close to home and you don't even need to write her because of it.
17: Love letters. Love letters to Kelly.
18: Dear Kelly, you are the love expert and a fellow Southern lady.
19: Oh, I am.
18: I'll just jump right into the issue here. My 84-year-old mother-in-law is racist.
20: Oh!
18: And very much against interracial dating. Even the two of her grandsons are married to women of color, she makes it quite clear that she is not okay with it. My son is 16 years old and currently dating a lovely woman who is not white. She makes my son very happy and she's a pleasure to be around. I've never brought this up to my mother-in-law because they're only 16 and who knows if they'll be together long-term or if my mother-in-law will even still be with us when that time comes. The issue is that my son is receiving a big award soon and he wants to invite his girlfriend and her family to the ceremony. It's a big accomplishment and I want him to be surrounded by the people that he wants there. I'm worried about the potential scene that my mother-in-law could cause. Should I have my husband tell her beforehand that she'll be meeting my son's girlfriend and let her know that she needs to be on her best behavior? Should I not invite her at all out of respect for the girlfriend and her family who I want to feel welcomed? Or should I invite her to the ceremony, not prep her at all, and hope that it doesn't even come up and everything goes well? Any advice on this delicate situation would be welcomed. As much as I would love to change my mother-in-law's mind, she's old and set in her ways. Yeah. And if two grandsons haven't changed her mind already, I doubt that a third one will. I just want peace on a day of celebration and not an elderly woman throwing a fit like a child because things are different now than they were in the 60s.
19: See, that's the thing. Is a lot of people are like closet racists, right? And I'm wondering, is 84-year-old grandma or mother-in-law, grandma too, is she polite in person
21: their face,
19: and then face. Talks about it afterwards,
21: yeah.
19: Right?
21: Yeah.
19: So it's like, this is really a conversation for her to have with her son. Your husband needs to address it. If she's like going to exhibit bad behavior and not be polite, because look, you're not going to change her at 84.
21: No.
19: It is what it
21: no,
19: is at
21: no,
19: this point.
21: You know.
19: Now, there's certain little white lies you can tell.
21: Oh,
19: that
21: I
19: there
21: be white.
19: Was only,
22: white lies.
19: Okay, what other color are they?
16: I would like
19: what
16: a
19: other?
16: Mexican lie, if you don't mind.
21: Okay, go ahead.
19: There, you know, a little white lie, you could say there was only so many tickets available, or just don't mention it to her. I mean, you know, there's things like you could do with that. Or, you know, you have the husband say, Mom, this is really a big day for, you know, Junior here. And if you can't behave yourself and conduct yourself nice, we're just not going to have you come. Those are the options.
21: Yeah.
19: But there's also like, you know, if she behaves to everybody's face and she's only doing it behind the scenes.
21: Right.
19: It doesn't excuse what she's doing. I'm just saying if she's not going to cause a scene there at the event, why would you exclude her?
22: I think she is going to cause
19: yeah,
22: a scene.
19: Sounds
22: like
19: they're expecting
22: her.
19: It sounds like she will, or then I wouldn't invite anybody.
22: They don't want to hear her chatter.
19: Yeah, then I wouldn't invite anybody that causes a scene. That's
22: right.
19: Just consequences of your actions.
22: Mm-hmm.
19: So, Mom, you know, just based on the last time, we just want peace. But this has to be a conversation from the son. And if he's, you know, look, I'm still scared of Jerry Raspberry. You know, and that's a tough conversation to have with your parent.
21: Yeah,
19: like, Mom, you're having bad behavior and we can't have you because you embarrass the family. That is a hard conversation.
16: Mom, you're racist. Can you just say that?
18: And just stop that.
19: Mom, these are uncomfortable conversations. You're making everybody uncomfortable. And we want this to be a really great day for Junior. So, you know, we love you and everything. And we'll bring him by afterwards so you can see his award and we'll show you pictures. But we're not going to have you come this time.
22: And
19: that's devastating for an 84-year-old woman. But you can't just keep.
21: Just don't tell her. Just don't tell her.
19: Yeah, the white lie thing is always, that's, you know. Yeah.
22: And the invite says no racists allowed.
19: I mean, you're making,
22: therefore,
19: I mean, I get it, you're making a lie of the situation, but it's just, it's sad.
21: It is sad. It is
19: sad, but
22: it is. She'll die soon.
16: Wow.
19: Well, yeah. I mean, it's
16: eventually.
19: True.
16: Yeah.
18: I mean, that's what she was saying. She was like, she might not even be around by the time, like,
19: and what, you know, if you've talked to her about it before, or has nobody ever addressed it with her? Maybe nobody's ever called her on her bad behavior. But what good? What good comes of it doing it at 84?
21: Yeah. Right. Nothing.
16: No. She ain't going to change. Like you said.
21: Not going to change.
19: But yeah. I just know as the daughter-in-law, stay out of that. Let your husband handle it. That's my only advice there with what he decides to do. And support your husband in that. Have a talk with your son. See what he really wants to do. He doesn't want grandma there?
21: I don't think it said.
19: Did it say that? He didn't want her there?
18: It didn't say.
19: I'd be white lying all over the place on that one.
21: That's a tough one.
19: And just, you know, what grandma didn't know.
21: I've been that guy.
18: Yeah.
21: You know, that's a tough one, man.
16: Yeah, you've experienced that.
21: Firsthand.
19: But weren't they polite to you to your face?
21: Tolerable.
19: Yeah.
21: They tolerated me.
18: Wow.
21: But
19: behind the scenes.
21: Oh, I knew. Yeah. I knew what was going on.
18: That's horrible.
21: But I've been there. I made it through. This is as a grown man, too.
19: You're talking about 16 or 18-year-old kid.
22: The relationship didn't last.
21: One of them lasted 4 or 5 years. And then the other one lasted until mom was about to come to town. Hey, guess what? Mom's coming to town. She doesn't like black people.
16: Oh.
21: Okay. Adios.
19: Hey, but she gave you the heads up.
21: Yeah. And I appreciate that.
16: Just so you're aware.
22: I think we have the racist grandma on the phone.
16: Nah, we don't. We're good.
17: Love letters. Love letters to Kelly.
0: Hello.
1: Dear Kelly, you are the love expert.
19: I try. I feel like I let everybody down sometimes because there's just no easy answer.
18: And that's why they're asking for advice because they don't know what to do either.
1: And it's not your fault you can't solve racism.
18: Save that.
21: Oh, Kelly, maybe you can.
19: Yeah.
16: One white lie at a time.
1: Okay, let's start this all over. Dear Kelly, you are the love expert.
19: All right, I am.
1: Okay. You say it with some confidence.
19: Just go, Justin.
18: For real.
1: My husband and I were recently on a flight from LAX to DFW, a very delayed flight. The gate agent informed us that there was a one seat in first class available if we'd be willing to split up. I immediately told my husband to take it since he had worked the following morning and would be much more comfortable in the bigger seat. He insisted I take it, and we went back and forth for what seemed like forever, and he ultimately took the upgrade. He then texted me from first class and said, I love you so much, but please don't ever do that again. Right. I wanted to sit by you or have you enjoy first class. Kelly, I thought I was doing the nice thing, and I genuinely don't believe he was mad. Just consider it as always. What would you have done in this situation? And that's from Chris.
16: Kelly would have sat in first.
21: Oh, yeah, 100%. Yeah. That's easy.
19: Look. Traveling with my husband's different. He puts on his headphones and doesn't talk to me. It doesn't matter if I'm sitting with him or not. So I don't, you know, that's different.
16: I'm the same way.
19: But, you know, he wanted to be your hero in that moment and you robbed him of it. Let's just be honest. He wanted to be chivalrous and he wanted to be your hero. Men want to be your hero. So it doesn't matter. Now it's done. What would I have done in that situation? I don't, you know, it doesn't matter. If my husband offered and wanted to be chivalrous, I would have taken it, right?
21: Mm-hmm. Yeah.
19: If that's the only option. Otherwise, I'd say, no, I'll sit in the back with you. But so just apologize. Say, you know what? I should have just let you, you know, I should have taken that moment and enjoyed that moment because I know you were trying to do a kind thing for me. And I love you so much, honey. And you are my hero. And just let's move on from there. Why does it matter who's right at this point?
1: A red flag if they go, okay, I will take it?
19: Well, it's not a good look if you're just like, okay, I'm going to, because I have to work tomorrow, honey. I'm going to take it.
18: Dibs.
19: That would be different, yeah. You know?
16: Yeah, it sounds like your relationship is going A-OK. That's the biggest problem you're doing.
19: It doesn't matter now what I would have done or wouldn't have done because, like, my

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1: Good morning, Columbia. It's right around the corner. Our salute to America. What a lineup we have going on. I'll tell you more after Rema and Selena.

0: Q106.1. It's Jess. We have our Salute to America 250 Years of Freedom happening July 3rd and 4th, 5:30 to 10 on the 3rd, 2 to 10 on July 4th. Of course, we have the Red, White, and Boom firework display. That's going to be happening at 9:45 on the 4th, sponsored by Multiply Credit Union. So much to do. The lineup is incredible. Obviously, there's going to be a free concert from Chris Jansen, and that's at 7:35 on the Capitol main stage on July 4th. But you got the food trucks, you got the beer garden, you got the, well, water bottle refill. There's a scavenger hunt check-in, a marketplace, kid zone, and everything's going to be happening in Jefferson City, and we want to see you there. It's our Salute to America. It's happening the 3rd and 4th, right around the corner. 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

Q106.1, climate researchers say we may be getting a record-breaking El Nino called Godzilla El Nino. I don't like the sound of that.

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2: Hi, it's Gracie Abrams with my new song, Hit the Wall. 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
1: Gracie Abrams on how being on the road shapes her creative mind.
2: Being on the road definitely influences creative output, I would say. I think there's just this kind of different frequency that your nervous system is operating, you know, on, and it can be really helpful and kind of fuel sometimes, in my experience, like a delirious kind of edge to songwriting, which I've appreciated very much in the past. And it also can be a bit dysregulating, which sometimes means that I don't write music for a couple weeks at a time, and that can feel nerve-wracking in its own way. But I think I try again to just be really present with touring.

0: That was Gracie Abrams, Hit the Wall. It's Your Music Plus.
1: Q106.1, a judge has ruled that there's nothing wrong with two large eggplant and peach sculptures in Maryland. Obviously, they're talking about emojis. Does that judge really know what

0: 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Well, World Cup obviously taking over. Even I'm watching the matches, see? I knew it was matches. TSA has been warning World Cup fans about packing their bags with, well, this.
1: So apparently this is trending. TSA is asking international travelers flying home from the World Cup, stop taking bottles of ranch dressing in your carry-on. Apparently the popular condiment, duh, we know it's popular, is capturing the taste buds of tourists who are visiting the States. They're discovering the delight of its tangy flavor on all kinds of foods, from pizza to vegetables. On social media, TSA is reminding passengers to put those larger bottles, though, in their checked bags.
0: And see, I like these people. They get it. They know that ranch is the best. Just, you know, pack it up right. This is Q106.1.
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10: For decades, the prevailing wisdom for someone who's had a heart attack has been to put them on beta blockers for the rest of their life. But new research suggests that might not be necessary, and that the benefits of these medications probably taper off after a year or two. On the whole, and for the average person, beta blockers are very safe and very effective. But, as with any medication, they can come with a cost. A financial one, and also potential side effects. We're talking about things like fatigue, dizziness, dry mouth, dry eyes. I want to be clear when I say that you absolutely should talk to your doctor before starting or stopping any medication. Point is, if you're years out from a heart attack and you're in otherwise good health, you might want to ask your doctor about discontinuing beta blockers. You'll want to, of course, keep up a healthy lifestyle, diet, exercise, and sleep. I'm Dr. Sanjay Gupta, helping you live a better life.

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1: Well, look at you, Live Nation. You know the concert tickets are expensive, and that's why, well, you're being very generous with four packs of tickets for just $99. I'll tell you some of the concerts you can head to. Not a bad list. Here's the latest from Justin Bieber first, though. It's Speed Demon on Q106.1.

0: 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And you're just like, well, where am I going to go? Maybe you want to see TLC, Salt and Pepper, and Vogue in Virginia Beach. Or maybe you want to go see Miles Smith at Mount Joy in Indy. Neo and Akon? What do you want to go in San Diego? Of course, sounds great. And if you're a country fan, there's plenty of artists as well, including Thomas Rhett, Billy Currington, and more. 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

Q106.1, an Alabama couple who own their own ice cream shop called Local Scoop has been arrested after harassing a customer who left them a one-star review online. It's dangerous, man. Dangerous.

Q106.1, I mentioned yesterday, Toy Story 5 had the biggest opening of the year, $160 million over the weekend. And Joan Cusack says playing Jessie in Toy Story was the most important thing she's ever done in her life.

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1: So I got caught up in it. I started watching the Dallas Cowboys cheerleaders, the documentary, not documentary, I guess maybe reality show on Netflix. It's a lot of work for not a lot of money, but there are so many rules. I will tell you what they are after Ariana.

0: Q106.1, it's Jess. So I started watching America's Sweethearts, the Dallas Cowboys cheerleaders on Netflix, one of the top shows. They were actually on the Today Show yesterday. So many rules for not a lot of money, and the team's not good. But anyway, if that's the thing you love to do, in order to be one of the cheerleaders, you must follow this. No visible tattoos. Glitter eyeshadow is a no. You can't date anyone in the NFL. You have to, basically maintain your size. Don't gain weight. You don't get a new uniform. So you have to be in full hair and makeup every day. Forget it. That's why I got on radio not to do that. You can't be anywhere alcohol. Oh, my God. You can't be anywhere alcohol is served or attend parties. What? You can't miss rehearsal. You must say yes, ma'am. You can't post provocative photos on Instagram. And you have to avoid spray tans with orange tones. You can't be anywhere alcohol is served. What? You can't go to a restaurant? Maybe just not in your uniform. I gotta look into that.
1: Temperatures are going to stay in the 80s until we get actually into this weekend. We could see a chance to reach that 90 degree point here on Sunday, and that trend might continue into Monday, Tuesday, Wednesday, and even Thursday of next week. But let's drag back into today. Today we're going to see a high of 82 paired with a low of 67 and possibility to see some rain. With your KOMU8 First Alert forecast, I'm weathercaster Allison Bivens on Q106.1.
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All the hits, Q106.1. It's Jess in Japan. They have an award-winning fried chicken restaurant. What's so famous about it? Well, they have not replaced its cooking oil in 66 years. That has to be some health code.

0: Q106.1. It's Jess. You don't say. A Crumble employee on TikTok says he got in trouble for telling customers that there are 148 grams of sugar in their new dirty sodas. If you're going into Crumble thinking that, oh, I'm on a diet, let's have some sugar. Like, you just, it's not like, if they didn't ask and you're just like, by the way, do you know how much sugar is in that? That's a little weird. However, it'd be like, hey, what's this all about? I don't know. Just, why don't you just get sugar from one of those bags and just start chewing it? Because that's how much sugar is in one of those cookies. Don't care. Delicious. This is Q106.1.
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2: They say the holy water's watered down, and this town's lost its faith. 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

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It's Jess. I went to the chiropractor this morning, and I was feeling good. And now it's like, was I feeling good because I was wrong? 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
1: Aren't You Proud of Me is day two, and I have yet to buy anything from Amazon. 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

0: Olivia Rodrigo on Q106.1. She's doing her own little Lilith Fair. Kind of. Ladies only event festival happening in California in August. Chapel Roan, Doechii, Stevie Nicks. Sarah. When you say Sarah McLachlan, you like Lilith Fair. There we are. Who else is going to be on there? All the ladies. I don't know if we'll have tickets, but it's a very good question. I think that would be nice if we did. I'll find out more. This is Q106.1.
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2: I think what's so exciting about touring music is the way that the songs evolve from the studio version to the live, the live versions. And playing my new music with the band always influences the sound. I think I'm so lucky to work with such a talented group of people in our band and crew who all have their own, you know, set of expertise and instincts as individual artists, and to see that come together is a thrill. We have so much fun in rehearsals trying all different versions of songs, and then right now as we gear up to take this album live, we've already been making lots of tweaks, which is a lot of fun. And I think, you know, I very much have the fans in mind when we're in rehearsals. I'm like, what will they feel extra hard? So it's all about crafting that experience.
1: And

0: That was Gracie Abrams' Hit the Wall. It's Your Music
1: Plus. Humano 6.1, in France, alcohol has been temporarily banned at festivals due to the facing temperatures of up to 106 degrees. They're in a major heat wave, which is weird. My sister is in France right now. She's like, oh, I just saw Oprah, A-Rod, Jason Tatum. I'm like, well, I'm playing the hits.

Q106.1, it's Jess. I'm going to tell you right now, I did not read ahead. I just have it printed out in front of me. And we will learn together, if you use a loofah in the shower, what happens. Good morning.

0: Q106.1. All right, let's learn something. I didn't read ahead. If you're still using a washcloth or a loofah every day in the shower, you might want to stop. Your hands are the best at getting you clean in the shower. Turns out washcloths and loofahs might not be doing it for your skin, not doing them any favors. And loofahs can become a breeding ground for germs if they're not cleaned after every use. Ugh. I would like to say I don't use a loofah, so there we go. This is Q106.1.
1: Temperatures are going to stay in the 80s until we get actually into this weekend. We could see a chance to reach that 90-degree point here on Sunday, and that trend might continue into Monday, Tuesday, Wednesday, and even Thursday of next week. But let's drag back into today. Today we're going to see a high of 82 paired with a low of 67 and possibility to see some rain. With your KOMU8 First Alert Forecast, I'm weathercaster Allison Bivens on Q106.
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4: A better life with Dr. Sanjay Gupta.
5: For years, we've been talking about both the positive and negative effects of being on social media. And I would say, by and large, for older adults, social media is net positive. Not all positive, but net positive. Helps them keep in touch with friends and stay social. But for younger people, social media use, especially heavy use, tends to be net negative. In fact, according to this year's World Happiness Report, youth who use social media more than 5 hours a day reported a lower level of well-being. And researchers who study this sort of thing found that many teens wish these platforms didn't even exist, and yet they can't seem to stop using them. Experts we talked to largely suggested two things. Ideally, along with your friend group, take some time offline. Also, try to recurate your algorithm so it shows you posts that'll make you feel good. I'm Dr. Sanjay Gupta, helping you live a better life.
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Don't forget, we have our Salute to America, 250 years of freedom. It's a pretty solid run. July 3rd and 4th. 3rd's from 5:30 to 10:30. The 4th, 2 to 10, of course, including the red, white, and boom firework display, 9:45 on the 4th of July. Here's Bruno. For just a

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1: Little after 2 o'clock, your workday flying on by. Up this hour, we have One Republic, Nelly, Ella Langley, and Zara Larsson. Plus, I knew it. According to a new study, human brains were never designed to handle this much bad news. Thank you. Now I don't feel so bad.

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2: 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I am not AI. I can prove it. 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Ha! 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

0: All the hits, Q106.1. One of my favorite things is when people from around here go on, do amazing things, and then come home and share stories and experiences with all of us. And that's what happened with OG Anunoby. He recently won an NBA championship with the New York Knicks. And guess what he did yesterday? He came home. He visited Jefferson City High School. He hosted a youth basketball clinic for over 200 kids. He got the keys to the city, and he is awesome. OG Anunoby, thank you for visiting Mid-Missouri. 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
1: Temperatures are going to stay in the 80s until we get actually into this weekend. We could see a chance to reach that 90-degree point here on Sunday, and that trend might continue into Monday, Tuesday, Wednesday, and even Thursday of next week. But let's drag back into today. Today, we're going to see a high of 82 paired with a low of 67 and possibility to see some rain. With your KOMU8 First Alert forecast, I'm weathercaster Allison Bivens on Q106.1.
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7: A better life with Dr. Sanjay Gupta.
8: There are lots of things you can measure to get an idea of how healthy you are at any given moment. Temperature, heart rate, blood pressure, just to name a few. But how about how healthy you will be and how long you're likely to live? According to a new study out of the University at Buffalo, two simple strength tests are pretty accurate at predicting longevity in older women. One is hand grip strength, and the other is how quickly people can stand up from a seated position without using their arms. By the way, I remember interviewing former President Jimmy Carter when he was quite old and being really impressed how he just popped out of the chair without using his arms. Not a lot of older people can actually do that. But I think the message here is that maintaining strength as you age is going to help you perform everyday activities, but also help you avoid injury and stay independent. I'm Dr. Sanjay Gupta, helping you live a better life.
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0: All the hits, Q106.1. It's your buddy, Damon Knight. And one thing that we are good at Mizzou, is having former Mizzou players on TV. So recently, Sophie Cunningham from Columbia, Rockbridge, Mizzou, the whole thing, she recently made her commentary debut with USA Network and helping out with their coverage of the WNBA. Now, today we learn former Mizzou quarterback Chase Daniel is getting promoted by ESPN. He's going to join the crew of SEC Nation. That is a huge show that travels around. And so we'll be looking for him Saturday mornings once football season starts. Very cool. It'll be nice seeing Chase Daniel on TV. Maybe we'll bring the show back to Mizzou. Bring him home. 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

You've got a commercial-free playlist going on right now on Q106.1. Want to tell you, 4th of July, salute to America. Nobody does it better. They're going to have their big Red, White, and Boom Sky Concert, 9:45 in front of the Capitol. 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

0: All the hits Q106.1. Did your parents have a phrase that they used to say so much that it still plays in your head today? I know, like with my mom, it's three words. Do it now. My mama said that to me all the time. Do it now. Alexandria says that she remembers her parents saying, "Now I know why some lions eat their young." Yikes. Angela from Columbia said her parents used to always say patience is a virtue, and that drove her nuts. Miss Penny in Columbia, if your friends jumped off a bridge, would you do it too? And Courtney, I believe she's from Fayette. This one's funny. Her parents used to say, when you get older than me, then you can tell me what to do. This is
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0: Q106.1, it's your buddy Damon Knight. I recorded my son's voice a lot when he was a baby, and I'm really glad that I did. For example, here he is singing a Taylor Swift song.
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I have heard that we've been pronouncing Ariana Grande's last name wrong, that it's actually pronounced Ariana Grande, but she's really used to Ariana Grande now, so we just go with that. 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

0: All the hits, Q106.1. It's your buddy Damon Knight, and we have your chance to win a really awesome trip, something that you probably wouldn't buy for yourself, but you could win it, like, for example, a trip to Austin, Texas to see Kesha, a trip to Indy to see Miles Smith. Maybe you're into rock. You want to see Five Finger Death Punch in Tampa Bay. Maybe it's country. Thomas Rhett in Phoenix. You could win that. 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
1: They say the holy water's watered down, and this town's lost its faith. 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
1: 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How does she do it? Her hips don't lie. 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

0: All the hits are on Q106.1. It's your buddy Damon Knight, and we have our Team Missouri Special Olympics team competing in nationals this week in Minneapolis, Minnesota. We're starting to get some results back, and we've got quite a few gold medals to congratulate. We've got Allison. She won a gold medal in swimming. And you got Jenny and Charity bringing home the gold in bocce ball. And now we've got more teams that are still going for gold, like volleyball, flag football, and softball. So congratulations to all of our Missouri Special Olympics athletes. You guys are awesome. And a lot of the games, by the way, I was watching some of this the other day. You can see them on ESPN Plus. Super inspiring, and I absolutely love that it's getting as much attention as it is. This is
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Yeah, sorry, Ella Langley. You're going to have to keep drinking that Jack by yourself because that stuff makes me sick. I do not want to projectile vomit all over everybody. This Q106.1. Me not working hard. Yeah, right. Picture that with a Kodak. Or better yet, go to Times Square.

Q106.1, it's your buddy Damon Knight. I like video games. I'm a gamer. And it turns out that there's at least one video game that thinks Mizzou football is going to do really good next year. I've got details on that

0: Q106.1 plays all the hits. It's your buddy Damon Knight. Let me bro out with you for a second and tell you this about video games. So I'm a gamer, and there's a video game called College Football 27. It's by EA Sports. It's like Madden football, except for college. So it has Mizzou in the game, and it just so happens that in the game, Mizzou is the only team to have two players with a really high overall rating over 96. And one of those players is Ahmad Hardy, the Mizzou running back, because he is awesome. And so if you play that game, then you can be Mizzou and just basically run over everybody. Nice. Okay. Nerd Breakover. This is Q106.1.
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1: Whenever I was younger, I grew up moving to a whole bunch of different schools, so I constantly had to learn how to make friends fast so I could talk to any stranger. 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

0: Life with Dr. Sanjay Gupta.
1: Few people now have asked me about a TikTok trend that they've come across. It's called 75 Hard. The challenge was created by entrepreneur and author Andy Frisella, who calls it a, quote, transformative mental toughness program and an Ironman for your brain. So here's what it entails. Eat a structured diet with no alcohol, drink a gallon of water, read 10 pages of nonfiction, take a progress photo, and complete 2 45-minute workouts, one of them outdoors, every day for 75 days. Quite a challenge. We asked CNN fitness contributor Dana Santis about this, who reminded us that sustainable fitness isn't about punishment or proving discipline through extremes. It's about building habits that integrate into your lifestyle in a way that feels supportive and repeatable. If you ask me, that's going to be the key to long-term success. I'm Dr. Sanjay Gupta, helping you live a better life.
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0: an NBA champion from the New York Knicks came to Jefferson City yesterday. I'll tell you who and why in 3 minutes on Q106.1.
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0: All the hits Q106.1. It's your buddy Damon Knight. One of my favorite things is when people from around here go on, they leave school or whatever, and they go on to do great things, and then they come back. And that's what OG Ananobi has done. OG graduated from Jefferson City High School. He went on to be an NBA basketball player and recently won an NBA championship with the New York Knicks. And what did he do yesterday? He came back. He visited Jefferson City High School, which is so awesome. He hosted a youth basketball clinic. There were over 200 kids there that he got to kind of talk to about basketball. He got the keys to the city, and I think that is awesome. OG Ananobi, I am a big fan. This is Q106.1.
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Q106.1, we've got more former Mizzou athletes on television. Earlier, we had Sophie Cunningham making her debut on USA Network. Now, former Mizzou quarterback Chase Daniel is going to be a part of the SEC Nation show. Awesome. Q106.1.

All the hits are on Q106.1. You know who can throw a party? Nobody throws a party better than Jefferson City, especially a 4th of July party. Salute to America. This year, celebrating 250 is going to be awesome. I'll give you details on what to expect in about 3 minutes. Q106.1.

0: All the hits are on Q106.1. Salute to America. The 4th of July, 250 years of freedom. What are you going to do? Where will you be to celebrate the big day? Well, nobody does it bigger and nobody does it better than Jefferson City. All right, Salute to America is amazing. And this year, they're making it bigger than ever, as if that was ever possible. But they are. They're going to start things on the 3rd of July over at the Capital Region Amphitheater, the balloon glow, the opening ceremony, the music. It's going to be amazing. Then on the 4th of July, you got a whole day of events, the parade, the car cruise, the kids stuff. And then in the evening, you're going to get a free concert from country superstar Chris Jansen. Buy me a boat. Fix a drink. He's a Missouri guy. So that's going to be cool. Then after that, the biggest fireworks show ever, Red, White, and Boom Sky Concert. 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

Q106.1 going commercial free right now. 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